So that is all we have of Raga Lalit. This was recorded in the CD age, and I think that was the max that they could fit in of Raga Lalit on the first disc of that record, which has Raga Lalit and also Sindhi Bhairavi. And those maestros are Hari Prasad Chaurasia on Bansuri, the bamboo flute, Kishori Amankar on vocals, and two tabla players, Anindo Chatterjee on tabla and Bala Krishna Iyer also on tabla. And as I mentioned, we are going to announce the lineup for Ragas Live Festival on Wednesday. Well, that's September 9th. And we only have, I don't know, it's probably like 80% sold out at this point. So I think when we announce the lineup, tickets will go very quickly. So if you want to join us in person, please don't hesitate and go to ragaslive.com to find out how to join us in person. And kind of celebrating and a little wink at one of the genres that we're really excited to be presenting live. We're going to listen to some Qawwali. And I have an interview coming up soon. You can hear that coming up on NYC Radio Live podcast, where you can hear 400 or so of these episodes interviewing great musicians. And we're going to get deep into the whole history of Qawwali. It's a mystical music from the mystical set of Islam, known as Sufi. And it's intended to bring listeners and into kind of a state of ecstatic enlightenment. And the verses have been written by the great Sufi poets over the years. Most famous one in the West would be Rumi, but there's countless others. And the person who really put it on the map for the world was Nusrat Fateh Ali Khan. So we're going to listen to Nusrat Fateh Ali Khan and Party. Let me see if I can dig up the album. The album is called Sahen Shah. And this is a 1989 recording that came out on Real World Records. So great sound. That was Peter Gabriel's label that helped spread the gospel of world music, now known as global music. All right, so that's going to take us out. Real pleasure. Thanks for listening. And hope to see you in person at the Ragas Live Festival. Please check out NYC Radio Live for more of this exciting content. And let's go on, and I'll hand it over to Nusrat Fateh Ali Khan and Party.

All right, that is all the time we have for today. But if someone out there has just been introduced to Nusrat Fateh Ali Khan for the first time in their life, then my work on this planet is complete. Hope you're out there. And if not, glad you've already been enlightened to this incredible genre. That album is called Sahen Shah. It's Nusrat Fateh Ali Khan. Earlier in the day, we listened to an album called Raga Lalit and Sindh Bhairavi, and that was a Jugul Bandi with the great Hari Prasad Chaurasia and Kishori Amankar. My name is David Ellenbogen, and I really appreciate you taking the time to explore and enjoy this beautiful music. Hope to share the experience with you live at the Ragas Live Festival, October 18th, 17th and 18th. 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You can go to ragaslive.com for more info. And if you want to attend, really don't hesitate. Tickets are extremely limited. And yeah, I hope some of you also check out the full span of what we've been working on year-round at nycradiolive.org. That's or NYC Radio Live Podcast, which has featured hundreds of interviews with great musicians, raga, jazz, and beyond. It's actually over 40 different countries. I've interviewed musicians and shared their live performances. So always something new to discover there. And it comes out every week. All right. Thanks for listening. Have a great rest of your Labor Day weekend. And catch you next time. Peace.

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1: 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I'm your host, Prezzo, and before we get into today's programming, some news from Groove Trackers. With a new season in full swing, we do have a change of personnel. Jake has departed the show, and as one of the founding members of the team, he was crucial to what the show has now become. Especially in the past year, he made interviewing, writing, and the community calendar curation really his own. So we wish him all the best with what comes next. And then something for the kind of broader WKCR listener, we actually have a new member of the show you might know from Friday Nights and Beyond, Isadora, who's been working with us behind the scenes for the last 7 months, is going to be joining us on the air in the near future. She's not here. These students. School doesn't start till tomorrow, so she's coming back tomorrow. But there are plenty of people here tonight. In fact, there's so many people in the room, I'm just going to ask you all to do a woo! And that other voice you could hear in there is our guest for this evening. It is Jeff Mendoza. Jeff, welcome to WKCR-FM.
2: Yes, yes, thanks for having me. Excellent, excellent.
1: It's excellent to have you here. I hear that you were tuning into WKCR as a wee lad in your childhood, right?
2: Well, yeah. we could say childhood. When you brought my attention to Phil Schaft.
1: That's right.
2: That was mind-blowing to me with the Charlie Parker information.
1: How old were you when you tuned into Phil Schaft then?
2: Ooh. I was about in my 50s, I think.
1: Oh, so just yesterday. Just yesterday we were tuning in. Now, from Phil Schaft to Jeff Mendoza, what have you brought in your bag for us tonight, Jeff?
2: Okay, today I have some treats for like Soul Summit classics, the things that have made Soul Summit in Fort Greene Park what it is today. A lot of memorabilia records, time travel, so to speak. Music that has memories, and some may even be tunes that with the artist or the DJ have performed in the Fort Greene Park Soul Summit.
1: Okay, well, you've brought it up, so you should tell our listeners before we get started, what even is Soul Summit?
2: Soul Summit is a DJ collective of DJ Taboo, DJ Sadiq, and myself, who started music that was a void. There was a void on the radio station, the local radio stations that wasn't taking place, and there was a void of music, and we wanted to fill that void, so we took it out to the streets and took it out to the park, and almost 25 years later, here we are.
1: Here we are. Well, folks, it's Jeff Mendoza here on Groove Trackers to the top of the hour. We're going to hand the decks over to Jeff, and in the meantime, you can get in touch. Groove Trackers FM on Instagram. Call the Tracks line, 212-854-920. That's 212-854-920. Say hello to Jeff. Tell us what your Labor Day weekend plans are. And that's about it. So, Jeff, it's over to you here on Groove Trackers.
2: Thank you.

0: Greetings, this is Jeff Mendoza of Groove Trackers tonight. What you're listening to is some classic tunes from Soul Summit. This is one of the staple tunes that we've been grooving to in Soul Summit. Fort Greene Park is one of the few places that we have, we pretty much rock this tune. We've been rocking this tune for some time now. The legendary Louis Vega, he came out to the park, but we've had yet to have him come and bless us on the decks. But
1: so if you're listening, Louis, if you're listening,
0: yes.
1: Well, someone hit him up for us.
0: Hit. Thanks, Tom. Yes. Okay, back to the groove. I'm going to get back to the groove
1: with Jeff Mendoza.
0: Thank you.
1: Oh, and shout out Isadora, who's actually tuned in live. She's a big fan of yours, Jeff. People, we do shout outs. Hit us up. Instagram,
0: thank
1: Groove
0: you.
1: Trackers
0: thank
1: FM.
0: Thank you. Yes. Come join us tomorrow over at the Knockdown Center, our annual Labor Day Bash. Yes.
1: There we go.

0: So we've got a caller. Who's called up the Tracks line tonight?
1: This is Club Ted calling in from Washington, D.C. Just wanted to give you all a shout out. It's just loving the vibe you all are creating here.
0: Whoa, Club Ted. Jeff, you hear that? Wait, let me get your mic on.
2: Yes.
0: You got a
2: yes.
0: call from D.C. Club Ted.
2: Yes,
0: famously.
2: That's what's up.
0: Isadora's dad. Ted, what are you up to tonight?
1: We're hanging out, enjoying the time with Isadora before we send her up there to get on the airwaves with you.
0: Put her on the phone.
1: All right. Is he?
0: We're getting an insight into the domestic scene.
2: Yes.
3: Oh, hello.
0: Isadora, do you have anything to say to Jeff Mendoza?
3: Isadora on the phone. I was just listening to the call over the radio live.
0: Well, we know we're not supposed to do that. Anyway, say something nice to Jeff.
3: Jeff, I'm loving this. And I'm getting brought back to Soul Summit. I went there in July and it was the
2: Ooh,
3: best day of my life.
2: Nice.
0: Hear that? The best day of her life.
2: Yes.
0: Sorry, Club Ted.
2: Yes. Hopefully we can make our way over to D.C. That's in the works. And if it goes through,
3: yes.
2: we'll be over there in, I think, October, if it works.
3: really?
2: The weekend
3: okay.
2: of October 12th, I think it is off the top of my head.
0: That's the exclusive. Anyway, let's let Jeff get back to it. Isadora, Club Ted, thank you for calling. Isadora, see you like tomorrow or something.
3: Yep. See you tomorrow.
0: Bye.

0: Yes, yes. A couple of classics back to back. Those tunes have, we have been rocking those tunes in Fort Greene Park for about 20 years now. The tune before this one was the infamous Soul Summit Fort Greene Park classic, Mirror Dance. And this one currently playing now is Chemistry in the background. And I don't know who's familiar with his journey. He really had a serious journey where he made it from homelessness to the heights where he is now. Glad to be a part of that, running his music in the background.
1: Beautiful.
0: Yes.
1: Now, question for you. Fort Greene Park, 20 years, you said. Why do you keep going back?
0: 25. It's the energy, it's the love, it's the people.
1: Tell us more about the energy. Tell us more about the love. Tell us more about the people.
0: I don't know if there's words to explain it or describe it. Like someone, I think the caller who called in just basically said they love it. And I you know, at least for me anyway, I don't know if there's words. It's like a euphoria. I can't explain. It's just overwhelming with loving energy for me.
1: And Soul Summit Festival has been going for how many years?
0: Next year will be 25 for us, and that's because we had the pandemic, so
1: right.
0: we didn't operate for a couple of years there. So yeah, it'll be 25 next year. We're going to do a 25. We're going to look to do something special next year for the 25th.
1: Oh, watch out for that. It's Jeff Mendoza here on Groove Trackers.

0: All right, this tune you're currently listening to, this is by Black Coffee. Black Coffee performed out in Fort Greene Park, Soul Summit, before he is the Black Coffee that he is now. And this is one of the tunes that he presented with us as a release that we were able to get a hold of at the time when other people weren't. Right now, this is on vinyl, and if you're able to get your hands on this particular issue, good luck. If you have it, dust it off and enjoy it. If not, good luck looking for it.
1: That's very cruel of you. Give them some hope, Jeff. Surely they could find a copy somewhere.
0: No, it's there. It's there. It's there. Oh, God.

0: You are listening to WKCR 89.9 FM New York, WKCR HD. We've had Jeff Mendoza in the booth. And Jeff, you've survived. Congratulations. How do you feel?
1: Yes, great, great. This was it, man. This kept me to the grind, man. This kept me to the grind. I liked it.
0: Glad to hear it. Now, Soul Samet, you said earlier it's three of you. It's you, Sadiq, and Taboo, right?
1: Correct.
0: Going back 25 years, must be pretty special to remain that musically aligned with two other people for such a long time. How do you experience that relationship with those two?
1: Wow. I mean, I often said that initially, I don't know, when the chemistry, when we first linked up, I brought it to their attention that what we do is easy for us, but I can see through life experience that it's not necessarily easy. I've seen a lot of duos, trios, or what have you, not stand the test of time. So it's not easy, but it's easy for us. So I'm grateful for that.
0: Anything you want to say to them here on the airwaves?
1: Yay, man. Guys.
0: Guys.
1: Yeah, who are we talking about? Taboo and Sadiq.
0: Yeah,
1: yeah, guys, load your holsters up for tomorrow, and because we got to get ready to go out there and let them have it tomorrow at the Knockdown Center. That's like Bushwick, Flushing. I think we're on from like 3 to 10 at the Knockdown Center.
0: I hope you find out before tomorrow.
1: Yeah, yeah. Well, it's thanks for bringing that up. It's on social media.
0: There you go. Well, it's been a pleasure having you on, Jeff. I guess one question that Isadora had for you was, you know, who do you sit with this kind of classic New York house sound, which just fits so well in that Brooklyn Park environment? Are there any other people that you're excited about that you think are really flying the flag that you love to go out and see and spin and play this kind of stuff? Other parties you want to shout out?
1: Well, I mean, the guys that me being a little older, some of the guys that pretty much paved the way for me, they're not around anymore. Like your Paradise Garage, Larry Levan, and your Dave Mancuso from The Loft. You know, some of these guys that I didn't even know, some of them I didn't know. Like, I had the pleasure of meeting and speaking with Dave Mancuso a few times, but most of them I didn't know. Your T. Scotts and these DJs, legendary DJs, I never met. I just watched their craft, and I took notes from that.
0: That's the lineage you're working in. Well, Jeff, it's been a pleasure to have you on. Some of the things that are coming up for us, you want to hear?
1: You said coming up?
0: For us, the radio show, you ready to hear? We've got, on October 14th, a new kind of iteration. We're doing a label focus show. Mike Nervous from Nervous Records is coming in doing a 90-minute mix. Yep, Jeff's happy about that. And Phil Chung, well, Phil goes by Chung on the dance floor, is doing a Basement Floor Records. And then this Thursday, we're at Bossa Nova Civic Club, 10 p.m. Come hang out with us. We've got Alonzo, who did a scintillating live show with us on the FM airwaves, playing live 11:30 p.m. to 12:30 a.m., so don't miss it. And then we're back in 3 weeks on the airwaves. I think that's the 28th, Sunday the 28th. Hank Jackson! So it's all happening in Trackerland. Keep up with us, Groove Trackers FM on Instagram. There we go, Jeff. I've said it all. Jeff, do you have any last words for the people of New York before we sign off?
1: No, just thank you. Thank everyone for all the love and that we've received over the years, and continue to bring it, and we'll continue to deliver. Thank you.
0: Thank you, Jeff. Thank you, listeners. Good night.

You're listening to WKCR FM New York and WKCR HD. The time is 9 p.m. here in New York City, which marks the beginning of our live construction show, which is typically bands, especially bands from the New York area, performing live in the studio. But in lieu of that tonight, I am excited to return. The last time that live constructions was a little slower, I got to do some of these some DJ sets during the live constructions time, and I'm excited to be back doing that tonight. First up, we're going to hear some music that all loosely falls into the category of amapiano, which is a genre of, I would argue, house music. The name comes from a Zulu word that's loosely translated to the pianos, and it has influences from house, deep house, jazz, lounge, and a wide variety of genres that are helpful here. Amapiano also largely comes from artists from South Africa, and many, if not all, of the artists that I'll be playing for you tonight are South African. After that, we'll jump into some deep house, I think, time permitting, if there is time. To start off, we're going to enjoy some amapiano. This first track is going to be K-Star by Focalistic, and we'll go from there. Enjoy.

0: 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You are still listening to Groove Trackers, and coming up from 10 to 11 p.m., it is Hardware on Air, the Groove Trackers and Signal Route collaboration. And I'm pleased to welcome now Sweater on Polo into the room, who will be introducing tonight's player.
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2: What is up, everyone listening? So this is your host, Sweater on Polo, and you are listening to Hardware on Air, where we bring in the most talented electronic musicians to play live with their synthesizers, drum machines, and everything in between, presented by Groove Trackers and Signal Route on WKCR. Tonight in the studio, we have the elusive and mysterious electro magician, Alonzo. The electro he makes can be described as dark, funky, and atmospheric, very much in the lineage of Egyptian Lover, but goes into an even deeper and more experimental direction. Alonzo has released music on labels such as WT Records and Zement, collaborated with artists such as Old Mike Odd, and many more. So, Alonzo, welcome to WKCR and Groove Trackers and Signal Route Hardware on Air.
3: Thank you for having me.
2: Of course. How you been? How is it hauling all these Roland 808s and the Space Echoes uptown to WKCR?
3: It wasn't too bad. I drove up here, so it was a smooth ride, and I got to park right in front of the building. So
0: we love that. Parking out front.
3: Yeah, perfect.
2: Perfection. So where does your journey begin with when getting into electronic music?
3: My journey? Wow. Growing up in Miami, early 80s, listening to all this weird spacey robotic music, that kind of got me inspired. And I was already growing up in a household with musicians, so I just always wondered, how did they make this weird spacey futuristic music? And then later down the line, the 90s, I just started buying equipment and learning from word of mouth. You know, there was no YouTube, no internet really to learn about this stuff. So
2: you specialize in electro. Do you think growing up in Miami and having the influences such as Miami bass, was that kind of what drew you into that sound?
3: I mean, going to school, in elementary school, our bus driver would be pumping Miami bass, electro freestyle, on the way to elementary, middle school, high school.
2: Oh, so all the kids on the bus, they're singing to a whole different tune. Yeah.
1: They received a liberal education.
3: Oh, yeah.
2: That's really cool. So what can you tell me about the electro scene these days, versus, I guess, what you saw growing up?
3: I mean, it's gone through waves, you know, early 80s. There was a lot of stuff coming out. Then in the early 90s, it was like another big, another wave of it. Then it was kind of dead from, I don't know, around 2005 till maybe 2016-ish. But it's evolved. It's changed over time, but of course, you know, a lot of that old school classic stuff is still timeless.
2: Of course, yes.
1: What do you think it is about electro? There I am.
0: Now you're on.
1: What is it? Because I mean, I love these sounds. I love Egyptian Lover, and like, to me, those records feel fresh today in a way that, like, I also love old school hip hop, but old school hip hop sounds dated in a nice way. But what do you think it is about the electro sound that just keeps coming back and keeps enchanting generation after generation?
3: I mean, I don't know. I think every time there's been another wave of it, like, whereas it'll disappear for a minute, even though, like, there's still music coming out, but maybe not as exposed or there's not much attention to it. I think every time it's picked up on another wave, like, there's more ingredients that are added, or it just, I don't know. Also, there's a lot of new machines that are being built, and that also adds kind of changes up how a lot of these sounds sound.
1: Everything old is new again.
3: Yeah.
0: Well, let's find out about the ingredients that you're going to bring to us tonight. So, Alex, we're going to send you next door. You can run over, start playing, and given it's your loop already going, you just get cracking. Folks, if you want to get in touch with us during the show, it's Groove Trackers FM on Instagram. Or better yet, call the Tracks line, 212-854-9920. That's 212-854-9920. We'll be taking your calls during the hour. And for this hour coming up, it's Alonzo here on WKCR FM Live Hardware.
2: Electro Sorcerer Alonzo.
1: Magician.

0: Well, folks, Alonso has got a caller, and so let me bring this mic up. Who has called through to the Trax line?
1: Hello there.
0: Hello there, who's this?
1: Well, guess who?
0: Oh, that's it. This sounds like the mysterious open source motion.
1: Could be.
0: Boris, how are you doing tonight?
1: Pretty good. Enjoying the selection by far. Shout to Alonso, each and every man.
0: Yeah, it's banging in there, right? It's banging in
1: Big
0: there.
1: Time.
0: Now,
1: Big time.
0: I'm happy you called because, of course, what our listeners should know is that the gentleman on the phone right now is an excellent live jungle player and actually recently over in Nowadays, right?
1: Well, yeah.
0: A mysterious man, and there's a slim possibility you might hear him on a future live hardware show. Is that right also, Boris?
1: I wouldn't say a slim possibility. It's a possibility.
0: Well.
1: To be announced, yeah.
0: It's a possibility I like to hear. Well.
1: Looking forward, yeah.
0: Absolutely. Boris, thank you for calling in. You enjoy the rest of the show, all right?
1: All right. Have a good
0: one. Bye.

0: Well, he's reeled in another one. So who is through to the Tracks line now? Who have we got on the phone?
1: Hello, this is Courtney, aka Rose Quartz.
0: Hello, Rose Quartz. Thank you. Here we go. Now everyone's live. Hello, Courtney. Thank you for calling the Tracks line.
1: Hi, how's it going?
2: Hey, Courtney.
0: How are you?
1: I'm so great.

0: and Papa K.
1: And Carl, a.k.a. Carlala, yep. Behind Carlala Sound System, which just did a wonderful public service event today in Herbert Von King Park. So shout out, Carl. Shout out, public service.
0: Yeah.
1: And also, we kicked this Miss Alicia.
0: Of course.
1: We are the residents, purveyors, and all around good guys.
2: And where is the party? I think that's the fun bit.
1: So this Saturday, the party is right off of the Wilson L train stop, Knickerbocker and Cooper, that intersection in the OG schoolyard where it all began.
0: Oh, fantastic. Wow.
2: And so if listeners want to get in on that party, where can they go to get the essential information?
1: To get the info, you can follow Sweet Kicks NYC at Sweet Kicks, SweetKicks, NYC. On Instagram, or you can find our event on Resident Advisor.
2: Amazing. Well, Courtney, thank you for calling in. Enjoy the rest of the show. Have a wonderful week. See you on Saturday.
1: Thanks so much.
0: Bye, Courtney.
2: All right. You take care. Bye.
1: Bye.

0: Well, we got another one. So who's called up the tracks line now?
1: This is Servo.
2: Ah, boy.
0: Hello, Servo. It's
2: all the legends are calling in.
1: Listen. I'm fading, and I'm fading quickly. I've been up for 24 hours. I'm not even joking. Right? Roxy and I rode the motorcycle to Dripping last night. Snuck in.
2: Oh, Lord. I don't know how you just do it.
0: And how was it?
1: It was actually pretty sick.
2: How big were the mosquitoes there in the Jersey swamps?
1: I actually did not get a single mosquito bite.
0: Well, nicely done.
1: No.
0: Well, that's good.
1: But I do got work tomorrow, and I need to pass out, like, immediately. But how can I help you fellas?
2: Well, how can you go to sleep, though, when you're hearing these sweet electro beats? Will these electro beats rock you to sleep?
3: How are you liking the Alonzo beats?
0: You do know what you've called into, right?
1: I do not know what I called into.
2: Oh, you're not even listening?
0: You're just called up to say hello. There is currently Alonzo is
2: he
0: playing.
2: He just wanted to talk to someone.
0: He just had to tell us about his weekend. Alonzo's playing in the background. So you know what you can do? Tune into WKCR.org, and you can be rocked to sleep by the sweet beats of Alonzo. How does that sound, Servo?
1: Well, that's what I got going on my bow thing right now.
0: All right, so you are listening. All right, we're going in circles here.
2: Good.
0: You, Servo, thank you for calling. Get some sleep. Good night.
2: The Servo dream of electric sheep.

0: Alonso is reeling in the callers tonight. So, who is through to the tracks line? Who we got on the phone now?
1: Yo, this is DJ Jedi.
0: DJ Jedi, what's up? Where are you calling from, DJ Jedi?
1: Miami. Hey, I'm in New York, but we're homies. Me and Alonso are homies, although I keep wanting to meet up with him and he keeps ignoring my calls.
0: Well, I've got bad news for you. He's ignoring this call as well because he's in the other room with his head in the gear. But we can pass on a message
1: for
0: you.
1: Tell him to call me. Okay. We used to work on music together. We used to do beats together, and now he ignores me. He doesn't pick up my calls. I was at his last show, and he needs to turn it up. Turn that shit up.
2: Is it me or are a lot of our callers in distress today?
0: You know what? We're gonna get that message
1: through to DJ Jedi. Make sure to tell him DJ Jedi called.
2: You got it.
1: Call me back.
0: Okay.
1: He's homie.
0: Thank you, Jedi. We're going to get him to call you back. All right. Take care, Jedi.

0: Well, look at that. We got another one. Who has called up the tracks line? Who we got on now?
1: Hey, what's up? It's Bunny Jr. I'm calling from LA.
0: Man, we got a. Who is it calling from
2: Bunny
0: LA today?
2: Yeah.
0: Wow.
2: Yo, Bunny, what's good?
0: How you doing?
1: Hey, what's up? I'm listening right now to the beats, man. They're freaky, and I got roused out of this, like, ambient, like, grogginess that I was dealing with here in LA, because it's, like, fucking 80 degrees out here right now, and it's just, like, lost, and just so listening to Alonzo right now, just the live hardware on the radio just roused me out of my, this, like, funk that I'm in, and I'm digging it. Thanks so much for putting this on and keeping the live hardware sets on the radio.
3: So we're putting him to sleep and we're waking him up.
0: Somehow.
3: What else could you want?
2: What else could you want? Yo, Bunny, thank you so much for calling in and lifting you out of your funk with the funky 808 electro beats. Appreciation.
1: 100%.
2: Much love.
1: 100%. Thanks so much for putting this together and letting me know. Shout out DJ Alonzo.
2: Yeah, thank you for calling.
1: All right, later.
2: Bye.
3: Peace. Enjoy La La Land.

0: So we are arriving at the end of the show. It's been Alonso for the last 45 minutes here on the airwaves. 50 minutes on the airwaves. How are you feeling over there? How was it?
1: I'm good. I'm still breathing.
0: That's the most important thing, right?
2: As the electro magician, did you pull every rabbit out of every hat that you had?
1: No.
2: You feel like you used all your tools?
1: No, I had a few rabbits just in case for emergency
2: purposes.
1: Oh,
2: good for you.
3: So he's saving up some more rabbits for the live sets that he plays in the clubs in New York and around the world.
2: Wow, Mal.
0: Come out and see those rabbits.
1: Hi, man.
2: You're getting with the program.
3: Keep up with Alonso because this is one of the best electro live musicians I've ever seen.
0: Yeah, I mean, you got a lot of calls as well.
2: You feel Alonso, did you enjoy hearing from DJ Jedi?
1: Yeah, he's an old friend. I haven't seen him in a few years.
0: He was telling us that.
2: Did you ride the booty bus, the booty bass bus in Miami together?
1: No.
2: No? Okay. So not that far back.
1: He grew up here. He's originally from here, but he did spend summers in Fort Lauderdale.
2: There it is.
3: So we always tell our musicians that come in to Hardware on Air, how does it feel to play on the airwaves? Because you're not playing in front of anyone, but you're playing for everyone. So how does that feel?
1: I mean, I was more relaxed, and also there's a lot of lighting. Normally in the clubs, I can't see much with all the fog and the darkness, so it's really hard to do it. But it was cool. It was relaxing. A lot of lighting, that helps.
2: All right.
0: Absolutely.
1: Sounded good.
3: Yeah, it sounded good for us.
1: A lot of people walking around, but it's all good.
3: Yeah.
2: Well, you're reaching people in the studio and out there on the airways for sure.
1: That was fun.
2: Getting a lot of feedback.
1: Thanks for having me.
0: Well, it was a pleasure having you on. Do you have any words for the people of New York before we say goodbye to you, Alonso?
3: Yeah, and what's next?
0: Anything what's next?
3: Anything in the calendar?
1: I have a few shows in Europe in August. I have 5 shows. I'm trying to add a few more.
0: So Europe, obviously. If you're listening.
2: Yeah, what cities do you need help in?
1: Well, I'm playing Leipzig, Dublin, Helsinki.
0: Ooh.
1: Working on Berlin and Bilbao, Spain. I'm playing in Bilbao, Spain.
0: Oh, damn, getting around. That's a good holiday.
2: Great architecture cities.
0: Anything here coming up?
1: This is it. No, actually, there will be something probably down the line, but I can't announce it. But
2: hush.
0: So how do we keep up with you so we can find out about these not yet announced things?
1: 3_Alonso902 on Instagram.
0: That's the easiest way.
2: That'll do it.
0: And I think if the underscores have confused you, just head over to the Groove Trackers of Heaven page. It's all linked there. So the next live Hardware broadcast is going to be on July 26th. Guests to be announced. And until then, Signal Route, thank you very much. Mally.
3: Of course.
0: Thank you, Alonso. Thank you, Jake.
2: Thank you, Tommy.
0: Thank you to all of you listening along at home. Thank you to Live Constructions, Hadassah helping us out tonight. And we'll be back on the airwaves in 2 weeks for some Dion Jamar, 9 till 10 p.m. here on WKCR-FM.
2: Sweet dreams, Servo.
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Now, listeners, despite what some of that music for this first few minutes might have portrayed to you, this is still Eastern Bloc Party here on WKCR with your regular host, Murray. This is a show that I've been thinking about for a while. And that's because it is a unique musical fusion where, even though it might sound like this is a Latin show where it should have been played at some point earlier in the day, despite that, it is still inevitably and undeniably a show fit for Eastern Bloc Party. And that's because tonight, over the course of the next hour, I will be playing some UMEX music. So I'll be defining what UMEX is, be talking about some of its origins, why it came to be a unique fusion here on the radio, and some of the unique aspects of it. But before we get into that, first, we started off today's hour with Nikola Karavich and Slavko Perovich with their song Mama Juanita. And apologies for that break there. I just had a quick sneeze I had to do. So this was a song that was released in 1980, right off the start of the new year, with, as I said, Nikola Karavich and Slavko Perovich. And so I'm really excited to show this. As I said, I've been thinking about playing this for a while, and as it's my last few weeks as an undergrad here at Columbia and WKCR as a result, I've decided now is better than ever to play it. And while I hope to sometimes come back, now is better than ever to play this music. So later on in the hour, I will explain a little bit more about the history that occurred with this music. So until then, up next is Lobomir Milik et Trio Paloma's song Kam Ko Vetar, which translates to, I believe, Alone Like the Wind. Again, this is UMEX music, which you can think of as a fusion of Yugoslavian music and some of the Yugoslavian language combined with Mexican folk sonic influences, or kind of that's the main musical and audible form it's taking, with Slavic languages or Balkan languages as the main mode of that. So again, this is Milic Lubomir's E Trio Paloma, so a Paloma Trio, Asam Ko Vetar, as our next song here on Eastern Bloc Party. And I hope you enjoy. It's a really fun fusion tonight. It's a really fun mixture. And I'll just let the music speak for itself. So enjoy.

Welcome back, listeners. So, we've listened to a few UMEX songs since the last mic break. So we started off with the Lubomir Milic Trio Paloma, so the Milic Lumojir in Palomo Trio song, Alone in the Wind. And then after that, same artist in this 1965 song, Juvela Ruza, which when translated from, like Serbian, Croatian, from the Yugoslavian languages, translates out to Withered Rose. After that, same, the Trio Paloma was Juzemeleni de Chach, translates out to Lonely Boy. And then after that, two more songs. There was the Magnifico Umro Ye Nengov Glas, which translates from Croatian to His Voice Died. And then that last, that longer song we listened to was Il Combo and Maya Bajdan with their song Kop Veselja, which translates to A Drop of Joy. And so I've been teasing since the top of the hour that this is a rather funky fusion of music. It certainly doesn't sound like a lot of the music I've played previously, but in a way that's different. While I've played a lot, let's say, of funk, of disco, of synth, of some of the poppier music from the Soviet Union, these songs inevitably sound rather not of, let's say, the old world. And there's the reason behind this is that the genre I'm playing tonight, which is UMEX, which is a really interesting, and if not one of the most interesting cultural phenomenons that developed during the 20th century. This is a fusion of Cold War Yugoslavian culture with Mexican folk styles with some Balkan performance. And this wasn't just some kind of experimentation from the artist, but rather a major political and cultural realignment and major cultural and performative moment. So I'm finally going to explain it halfway through tonight's show about UMEX music to hopefully provide to you listeners some explanation about why this music sounds the way it does and why it almost pulls from what might be really familiar and yet so foreign. So, in 1948, Yugoslavia, under its rather well-known, to I think the average fan of history, Tito, broke with Stalin in the Soviet bloc. So it was isolated from a predominantly well-known communist or socialist East. However, despite its break, it was certainly not associated with the West. As a result, Yugoslavia started to forge its own path, both politically, both economically, and culturally. Part of this kind of independent association began a slight increase in the permeability of outside media, especially media from what, you know, economists and political scientists might call the global South. You know, not media from the rest of Europe and certainly not media from the United States, but one example of media that was brought into Yugoslavia was Mexican cinema. So with Mexican cinema, especially these like revolutionary melodramas and these romantic ranchera musicals were shown all across the Balkans during the 1950s. So any, let's say, Mexican cinema fans might know the names of Pedro Infante or Jorge Negrete, who in these films show these passionate songs about love, about betrayal, family and revolution. These were the kinds of films that, from artists and intellectuals outside of the Soviet Union, were let inside the borders. And these were not just let inside the borders, but rather loved by the Yugoslavian audiences.
And so these working class viewers from Yugoslavia saw echoes of their own struggles represented from people who were not, say, Balkan, who were not, say, Southern Slavs, but rather saw them from Mexican actors and actresses who were showing resistances of emotion in, you know, politics. And so this began some kind of mirroring effect culturally, where these stories that they so evidently related to on accounts of class and politics and power struggles also were associated with that kind of sonic classic Mexican folk sound, which then developed this really complex relationship of culture, colonialism, nationalism, and especially in Yugoslavia, a post-war identity the Mexican cinema almost seemed to capture the entirety of. So, after watching these films, Yugoslavian musicians began to adapt some Mexican styles, whether it was mariachi, ranchera, or corridor, and translate at times some classic Mexican folk songs, or at times, you know, perhaps some more creative or like what came from their own styles. But for the most part, translating these Mexican songs into a Serbo, Croatian, Bosnian, Slovenian music. And at times, if you've ever looked up any of these albums and songs I've mentioned tonight, you'll see someone who's very classically, you know, dressed up as a Yugoslavian or Yugoslavian man or woman dressed up in rather classic Mexican costume, you know, these charro outfits with

Lubomir Milic and that trio Paloma were rather very popular as these genric kind of epitomizers. And these very important and effective powers of kind of cross-Atlantic and cross-struggle, let's say, influencer or rather important positions here. I, for one, am... there's something really touching about this. And it saw some rise, I would say, a year, maybe a year and a half ago when this kind of genre, I think, kind of got unearthed in the attention of, I don't know, musicians or music lovers online, of people looking for some interesting underground influences. And it's, to me, one of the great joys of hosting this show, where something that certainly doesn't receive a lot of mainstream attention can find a lot of joy. And when I see this pop up as a popular thing, even if just a trend, it's really beautiful to understand how it's kind of arisen, or at least a little bit more of the influences here. Hence why I've kind of saved it. It's a show that I think is really touching and evocative. And so, without further ado, we'll get back into some of the more of the UMEX music. And so, next we have Card Chuyez Trubo Ti Uzmi Sombrero with Viva la Revolution. And after that, we'll get into a little bit more of that classic Trio Paloma in Lubomir Milic songs. Yes, but without further ado, this is Ka Chuyez and Trubo Ti Uzmi Sombrero with Viva la Revolución.

0: Welcome back, listeners. That concludes our hour of UMex music here at WKCR. As mentioned, we started off with Cad, Truyez, Trubo, Ti Uzmi, Sombreros, Viva la Revolucion. And after that, we went back to the trio Paloma with their song A Chabela, which translates from... which translates to Hey Chabela. After that, we had another song by the trio Paloma, which was Casa Gorky Souza, which translates to House of Bitter Tears. After that, we had Jadan de Lubimor Milicic, which with his song Jadan Don Zivota, which translates to One Day of Life. Again, then Miroslava Mridia with her song Tri Dana, which translates to 3 days. After that, we had another song by Lumomir Milicic with Kome da Poklonim Lubav, which translates out to Who Should I Give Love To? Then another song again by Lubomir Milic, which is Kad Ye Volim Eneka Patim, which translates to When I Love Her, Let Me Suffer. Then another song by the ensemble Magnifico, which was Celia Broy Devet, which translates to Cell Number 9. And this last song we listened to, kind of bringing it back to that first song we listened to, which was a collaboration between Nikola Karavic and Slavko Perovic. This was Casa Gori Souza, which was a kind of rehashing of that trio Paloma song we listened to earlier, albeit in a different version. And again, that was A Cup of Bitter Tears. I hope you've enjoyed this fusion of UMex here on WKCR FM and WKCR HD, that is 89.9 on the FM dial in New York and WKCR.org. Without further ado, I hope you've enjoyed Eastern Bloc Party tonight, and with me, Maria, as your host, and I won't delay you listeners any longer from the Celtic Show with, as usual, John R. Halley. So from the Slavs to the Celts, here is Nina La with John R. Howley.
1: 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My name is Maria and I'm your host for this slot of the Sonny Rollins birthday broadcast, which is set to air between 3 and 6 a.m. This is a pre-recorded broadcast. The time should be right about 3 a.m. And I have recorded this just a few hours before the slot. I am not a night owl myself, and so I cannot be doing this live in the studio. However, I did want to participate in the Sonny Rollins birthday broadcast, and so I'm so happy to put together this remote recording for you. If there are some exterior sounds, such as cars or sirens or anything of the sort, please forgive me as I am recording this out of the studio in my own home. For my slot, I wanted to focus on Sonny Rollins' live shows. So Sonny Rollins has performed for many, many years. I mean, over half a century, really. And so we're going to focus on some of his live performances. We have three set to play today. The first one is Sonny Rollins live in Tokyo on March 30th, 1988. The second one is going to be Sonny Rollins in 1959, so we go back in time a little bit. And then our final and longest live performance is Sonny Rollins from the Jazz Icons DVD between 1965 and 1968. But let's start with Sonny Rollins live in Tokyo. This is an incredible recording, and I'm very happy that we have a copy of it in the studio. So please enjoy this. Once again, the Sonny Rollins birthday broadcast is airing for 24 hours today, September 7th. We have not done a Sonny Rollins birthday broadcast, at least in my knowledge, in the near past. And so we like to honor and celebrate musicians of all kind, and specifically musicians who are still living. So it really is an honor to be putting together this show today for Sonny Rollins. In this recording, Sonny Rollins is playing with a quintet consisting of Clifton Anderson on the trombone, Sonny Rollins on the saxophone, Jerome Harris on the guitar, Mark Soskin on piano, Bob Cranshaw on the bass, and Al Foster on the drums. They gave this live concert, which resulted in the album Dancing in the Dark. There are two Sonny Rollins originals on this recording, Alfie's Theme and Promise. So I hope that you enjoy. This is Sonny Rollins live in Tokyo in 1988.

you very much. Thank you. That was O-T-Y-O-Z. Thank you. We'd like to do one from our recent album, again, Dancing in the Dark, and this one is called Promise. We hope you like it.

Sonny Rollins Live in Concert, March 30th, 1988. That was Sonny Rollins and his quintet consisting of Clifton Anderson on trombone, Sonny Rollins on saxophone, Jerome Harris on guitar, Mark Soskin on piano, Bob Cranshaw on bass, and Al Foster on the drums. This live recording resulted in the album Dancing in the Dark. It consists of two Sonny Rollins originals, Alfie's Theme and Promise, as well as a number of other jazz standards and jazz songs in general. I hope that you enjoyed this recording for the Sonny Rollins birthday broadcast here on WKCR FM New York and WKCR HD1. That is 89.9 on your FM dial, or WKCR.org if you are tuning in online. We are honoring Sonny Rollins with 24 hours of music for his 93rd birthday. We like to honor so many musicians here on KCR, but especially ones that who are still living, because it gives everyone a chance to tune in and give them some more promotion, publicity, everything. And so I'm really excited to be putting together this slot. This is a remote broadcast, which means it was pre-recorded. I'm currently recording this on September the 6th, just a few hours before the Sonny Rollins broadcast is set to begin. So it is not out of date. It is just recorded a few hours ahead of time, because I'm not a night owl, and so the 3 to 6 a.m. slot is not something that I can really bring myself to do, but I am happy to put together this remote slot beforehand. Please excuse any external sounds, such as cars, air conditioners, all that kind of stuff. I am not recording this in the studio because of time issues, but I hope that you all can enjoy the music. Our next broadcast comes from 1959, so many years before the recording we just heard. This is live in Europe. We have Sonny Rollins on tenor saxophone, Henry Grimes on bass, and Pete LaRocca on the drums. Our first track, Weaver of Dreams.

0: coffee.
1: Sonny, it's a real pleasure to introduce you to the Swedish TV audience.
2: Thank you very much. I can say hello to the Swedish TV audience.
1: Somebody told me that you are not particularly fond of being looked upon as the creator of a new style of jazz. Is that true?
2: Oh, well, I don't really feel that I deserve the title of a creator in any respect. There are many other jazz men who should precede me, actually. You know, I'm just in the experimental stage and have lots more to do.
1: I see. Sonny Rollins tycker knappast att han är förtjänt av den hederstitel som det innebär att vara skapare av en ny jazzstil. 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I see that you have only bass and drums in your group.
2: Oh yes, yes, just bass and drums.
1: No piano.
2: No piano, no.
1: Why?
2: Well, I find that bass and drums gives me the proper support that I need without the added chords that a pianist plays, which sometimes gets in my way and hinders my ideas. Of course, there are many fine piano players in jazz,
1: sure.
2: And this is just for what I want to do at this particular time.
1: Yes, I see. Sonny Rollins förklarar trions sättning, utan piano alltså, med det att han tycker att piano kanske hindrar honom lite grann och att han gärna vill ha den kompletta frihet att improvisera utan några bindande harmonier. Well, I think that it's about time that you start playing.
2: Yeah? Okay. Well, I think we'll start with Duke Ellington's It Don't Mean a Thing if it ain't got that swing.
1: Go right ahead.
2: Okay. Here we go. One, two, one, three, four.

Thank you very much. I'd like to take this opportunity to introduce one of the outstanding young bass players in the world, Henry Grimes, who is my bassist, and also on drums, the renowned Joe Harris of Dizzy Gillespie fame. Thank you. We'd like to carry on now with an original composition. This one is entitled Paul's Pal.

Sonny Rollins live in Europe 1959. Recorded in Holland on March 7th, that was Sonny Rollins on the tenor saxophone, Henry Grimes on the bass, and Pete LaRocca on the drums. Our first track was Weaver of Dreams, then we heard a Sonny Rollins interview. After that, It Don't Mean a Thing If It Ain't Got That Swing, and then Paul's Pal. Finally, Love Letters was the last track that we heard. Thank you so much for tuning in to the Sonny Rollins birthday broadcast. My name is Maria, and I'm your host for the 3 to 6 a.m. slot. This is a pre-recorded show, since I am not a night owl and cannot make it to the 3 to 6 a.m. show in person. However, I didn't want to miss out on the opportunity to program for the Sonny Rollins birthday broadcast, as I am a lover of his music and his improvisation. Sonny Rollins has been dubbed the greatest improviser of our time by so many different critics and artists. He is an incredibly well-respected musician in the industry, and we would be remiss to not honor his birthday today on September 7th, 2023. The time should be right around 4:30 a.m. I hope there are some of you listening, because it always shocks me to know that people are up at this hour. I simply could not be. But yeah, I've been really enjoying putting this program together, so I thank you for listening with me. A few reminders before we continue on with more music. We have a few more birthday broadcasts this month. Another great saxophone player comes up on September the 23rd, John Coltrane. We celebrate his birthday every single year with 24 hours of music. John Coltrane is going to be playing 24 hours on September the 23rd. That is a Saturday, if I'm not mistaken. So mark your calendars and tune in for John Coltrane on September 23rd. Then we have the Lata Mangeshkar birthday broadcast on September 28th, another 24 hours. And you may not be familiar with her music if you are not a lover of South Asian music, but Lata Mangeshkar is an icon in Bollywood music and ragas music. She is called the Nightingale of India and is one of the most famous and well-respected musicians in South Asia. So to honor her and all of our listeners who listen to Rag Artal, please do tune in to the Lata Mangeshkar birthday broadcast on September 28th. We also have a bit of a curveball coming up next week. It's an overnight birthday broadcast from 10 p.m. on September 13th until 6 a.m. on September 14th. We have a double header, Fiona Apple and Nas. 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We are also completely student and volunteer-run, which means no one here is actually getting paid to bring you this incredible music. We do it out of the love of the music,

Yarn That Dream and Three Little Words. Then we have a 1968 set, still in Denmark, on Green Dolphin Street, which is one of my favorite jazz standards. St. Thomas Again and Four. Back to 1965, our personnel is Sonny Rollins on sax, Niels Henning Orsted Peterson on the bass, and Alan Dawson on drums. Our 1968 personnel, Sonny Rollins on sax, again Niels Henning Orsted Peterson on bass, Kenny Drew on piano, and Tootie Heath on the drums. Stay tuned to WKCR FM New York and WKCR HD for more Sonny Rollins.

0: Sonny Rollins live in 1968. Personnel: Sonny Rollins on the saxophone, Niels Henning Orsted Peterson on the bass, Kenny Drew on piano, Tootie Heath on the drums. These last three tracks, For St. Thomas and On Green Dolphin Street. Before that, we heard a set live from 1965 in Denmark. Tracks were Three Little Words, Darn That Dream, I Can't Get Started / Sunny Moon for Two, St. Thomas Again, and There Will Never Be Another You. Personnel for that recording: Alan Dawson on drums, Niels Henning Orsted Peterson on the bass, and Sonny Rollins on the saxophone. That brings my program to a close here on WKCR FM New York and WKCR HD. Thank you so much for tuning in to the Sonny Rollins birthday broadcast. We focused on Sonny Rollins' live shows for the 3 to 6 a.m. slot. This is a pre-recorded broadcast, which means I'm not currently in the studio as I am not awake between the hours of 3 and 6 a.m. most of the time. But I want to thank you all for listening. A few reminders before we go. We have another saxophone great birthday broadcast coming up for John Coltrane on September the 23rd. After that, we have a birthday broadcast for the Nightingale of India, Lata Mangeshkar. So if you are a fan of Rag Artal, then you will love this birthday broadcast. Lata Mangeshkar is an icon of Bollywood music and ragas music, so you will love this broadcast whether or not you like South Asian music. 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
1: 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You're listening to a pre-recorded show to celebrate Sonny Rollins' 93rd birthday. Here at WKCR, we've been playing his music for the last 21 hours, and I am here to finish off the last 3 hours as we honor the life and legacy of one of jazz's greatest living musicians. I'm going to start off by playing some music from the albums that defined Rollins' period with record label RCA Victor throughout the 1960s. And to start us off, we're going to be listening to the 1962 album What's New, which is Rollins' second release with RCA Victor. And this album features Sonny Rollins, of course, on tenor sax, Jim Hall on guitar, Bob Cranshaw on bass, Ben Reilly on drums, Dennis Charles, Frank Charles, Willie Rodriguez on percussion, and Candido on percussion. I'm going to start off with the track If I Ever Would Leave You. After that will be Jungoso, followed by Blue Songo. Hope you enjoy.

Those were The Tracks, Brown Skin Girl, and The Night Had a Thousand Eyes off of the 1962 album What's New by Sonny Rollins. 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You're tuned in to a pre-recorded show in WKCR's Sonny Rollins birthday broadcast, which features 24 hours of music from the legendary tenor saxophonist who has had an indelible impact on the state of hard bop, jazz, music, and art making in general. We have around 2 hours left in our broadcast, and as we continue to play Rollins from midnight to midnight, I'm going to move on with some more RCA Victor releases. This is what up next is going to be the album Sonny Meets Hawk, a joint album, of course, featuring Sonny Rollins and Coleman Hawkins, both on tenor saxophone. This is Rollins' third RCA release and also marks the two saxophonists' first official recording together. Alongside Rollins and Hawkins, this album features Paul Blay on piano, Roy McCurdy on drums, Bob Cranshaw, and Henry Grimes on bass. We're going to start off with the tracks Yesterday, followed by All Things You Are and Summertime. And of course, stay tuned for another 2 more hours for more Sonny Rollins till midnight. Enjoy.

Those were the tracks At McKee's, Lover Man, and Just Friends off of the 1963 album Sonny Meets Hawk by the tenor saxophonists Sonny Rollins and Coleman Hawkins. 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You're listening to a pre-recorded show in WKCR's Sonny Rollins birthday broadcast, where we are celebrating Sonny Rollins on his 93rd birthday today, alongside his extensive decades-long career and immeasurable contributions to jazz as a genre and a performance art by playing 24 hours of his music. Up next is going to be another RCA Victor release. This is the 1964 album Now's the Time, which of course features Sonny Rollins on tenor sax, alongside Herbie Hancock on piano, Thad Jones on cornet, Ron Carter on bass, Bob Cranshaw on bass, and Roy McCurdy on drums. We're going to start off with the title track, Now's the Time, a Charlie Parker composition, followed by a piece written by Dizzy Gillespie and Frank Paparelli, Blue and Boogie, and after that will be I Remember Clifford, a Benny Golson piece made in honor of the late trumpeter Clifford Brown. Stay tuned for another hour and a half or so of Sonny Rollins as we play him until midnight, and I hope you enjoy.

Those were the tracks for a Miles Davis composition, Afternoon in Paris, a John Lewis composition, and Round Midnight, a Monk composition off of the 1964 album Now's the Time by Sonny Rollins, which I think features some of my favorite versions of other wonderful jazz standards as performed by Sonny Rollins. 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That's 89.9 on the FM dial in New York or streaming online anywhere at WKCR.org. Here at WKCR, we are celebrating Sonny Rollins, who was born on this day, September 7th, 1930, and we're celebrating him by playing his music for 24 hours on our airwaves. You're listening to a pre-recorded show, and I've got just about an hour left of Sonny Rollins on his birthday here at WKCR. And Sonny Rollins is undoubtedly one of the most influential and intricate jazz musicians of the 20th century, and his impact on improvisation, his collaborations with some of the other jazz legends of his time, and his continued musical relevance into the 21st century undoubtedly makes him one of the most prolific musicians, but also a musician with one of the richest seven decades long career to come out of musical history in general, which undoubtedly is worth celebrating as we are doing here at WKCR. Up next, I'm going to be playing Rollins' last album from his period of time with the record label RCA Victor. This was his last release with them, which is the standard Sonny Rollins, released in 1965. This album, of course, features Sonny Rollins on tenor sax alongside Herbie Hancock on piano, Jim Hall on guitar, David Isenzahn on bass, and Teddy Smith on bass, and of course, Bob Cranshaw on bass, alongside Stu Martin and Mickey Roker on drums. Again, from the standard Sonny Rollins, this is going to be the track Autumn Nocturne, followed by Night and Day and Love Letters. Enjoy.

0: That was the track Blessing in Disguise, composed by Sonny Rollins from his 1966 album East Broadway Rundown, released on Impulse Records. This album happened to be the last album that Sonny Rollins released before a six-year hiatus from music, with the 1972 album, next album from Milestone Records, being his return to music, to putting out official music after 6 years. But this album deviates from the other releases that I played during my pre-recorded show for the birthday broadcast of Sonny Rollins, and the fact that it's not an RCA Victor release, but instead Impulse, although it still does come from a period of the early to mid-1960s in which I wanted to focus my musical selection for our birthday broadcast. But you're listening to WKCR FM New York and WKCR HD. 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In case I didn't mention it, that track Blessing in Disguise featured Sonny Rollins, of course, on tenor sax, alongside Jimmy Garrison on bass and Elvin Jones on drums. But as it approaches midnight, we have concluded the 24 hours of our Sonny Rollins birthday broadcast to celebrate the jazz musician's 93rd birthday, as he was born on this day, September 7th, 1930. And we have been very excited and eager to celebrate such a prolific and influential figure in jazz history, and one who's still around today making waves in the culture of jazz and music in general. If you've enjoyed listening to our Sonny Rollins birthday broadcast, we have some more broadcasts for the month of September. On next Wednesday, the 13th and the 14th, from 10 p.m. to 6 a.m., we have Fiona Apple and Nas, and we'll have some more birthday broadcasts for the rest of September, so be on the lookout for that. We thank you for tuning in, and we've all enjoyed being able to share the wonderful music of Sonny Rollins with you all today. Next is going to be Middle Eastern influences, so stay tuned.
1: 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My name is Maria, and I'm your host for this slot of the Sonny Rollins birthday broadcast, which is set to air between 3 and 6 a.m. This is a pre-recorded broadcast. The time should be right about 3 a.m., and I have recorded this just a few hours before the slot. I am not a night owl myself, and so I cannot be doing this live in the studio. However, I did want to participate in the Sonny Rollins birthday broadcast, and so I'm so happy to put together this remote recording for you. If there are some exterior sounds, such as cars or sirens or anything of the sort, please forgive me, as I am recording this out of the studio in my own home. For my slot, I wanted to focus on Sonny Rollins' live shows. So Sonny Rollins has performed for many, many years. I mean, over half a century, really. And so we're going to focus on some of his live performances. We have three set to play today. The first one is Sonny Rollins live in Tokyo on March 30th, 1988. The second one is going to be Sonny Rollins in 1959, so we go back in time a little bit. And then our final and longest live performance is Sonny Rollins from the Jazz Icons DVD between 1965 and 1968. But let's start with Sonny Rollins live in Tokyo. This is an incredible recording, and I'm very happy that we have a copy of it in the studio. So please enjoy this. Once again, the Sonny Rollins birthday broadcast is airing for 24 hours today, September 7th. We have not done a Sonny Rollins birthday broadcast, at least in my knowledge, in the near past. And so we like to honor and celebrate musicians of all kind, and specifically musicians who are still living. So it really is an honor to be putting together this show today for Sonny Rollins. In this recording, Sonny Rollins is playing with a quintet consisting of Clifton Anderson on the trombone, Sonny Rollins on the saxophone, Jerome Harris on the guitar, Mark Soskin on piano, Bob Cranshaw on the bass, and Al Foster on the drums. They gave this live concert, which resulted in the album Dancing in the Dark. There are two Sonny Rollins originals on this recording, Alfie's Theme and Promise. So I hope that you enjoy. This is Sonny Rollins live in Tokyo in 1988.

you very much. Thank you. That was O-T-Y-O-G. Thank you. We'd like to do one from our recent album, again, Dancing in the Dark, and this one is called Promise. We hope you like it.

Sonny Rollins Live in Concert, March 30th, 1988. That was Sonny Rollins and his quintet consisting of Clifton Anderson on trombone, Sonny Rollins on saxophone, Jerome Harris on guitar, Mark Soskin on piano, Bob Cranshaw on bass, and Al Foster on the drums. This live recording resulted in the album Dancing in the Dark. It consists of two Sonny Rollins originals, Alfie's Theme and Promise, as well as a number of other jazz standards and jazz songs in general. I hope that you enjoyed this recording for the Sonny Rollins birthday broadcast here on WKCR FM New York and WKCR HD1. That is 89.9 on your FM dial, or WKCR.org if you are tuning in online. We are honoring Sonny Rollins with 24 hours of music for his 93rd birthday. We like to honor so many musicians here on KCR, but especially ones that who are still living, because it gives everyone a chance to tune in and give them some more promotion, publicity, everything. And so I'm really excited to be putting together this slot. This is a remote broadcast, which means it was pre-recorded. I'm currently recording this on September the 6th, just a few hours before the Sonny Rollins broadcast is set to begin. So it is not out of date. It is just recorded a few hours ahead of time, because I'm not a night owl, and so the 3 to 6 a.m. slot is not something that I can really bring myself to do, but I am happy to put together this remote slot beforehand. Please excuse any external sounds, such as cars, air conditioners, all that kind of stuff. I am not recording this in the studio because of time issues, but I hope that you all can enjoy the music. Our next broadcast comes from 1959, so many years before the recording we just heard. This is live in Europe. We have Sonny Rollins on tenor saxophone, Henry Grimes on bass, and Pete LaRocca on the drums. Our first track, Weaver of Dreams.

0: Sonny, it's a real pleasure to introduce you to the Swedish TV audience.
1: Thank you very much. I can say hello to the Swedish TV audience.
0: Somebody told me that you are not particularly fond of being looked upon as the creator of a new style of jazz. Is that true?
1: Oh, well, I don't really feel that I deserve the title of a creator in any respect. There are many other jazz men who should precede me, actually. You know, I'm just in the experimental stage and I have lots more to do.
0: I see. Sonny Rollins tycker knappast att han är förtjänt av den hederstitel som det innebär att vara skapare av en ny jazzstil. 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I see that you have only bass and drums in your group.
1: Oh yes, yes, just bass and drums.
0: No piano.
1: No piano, no.
0: Why?
1: Well, I find that bass and drums gives me the proper support that I need without the added chords that a pianist plays, which sometimes gets in my way and hinders my ideas. Of course, there are many fine piano players in jazz,
0: sure.
1: And this is just for what I want to do at this particular time.
0: Yes, I see. Sonny Rollins förklarar trions sättning utan piano alltså, med det att han tycker att ett piano kanske hindrar honom lite grann och att han gärna vill ha den kompletta frihet att improvisera utan några bindande harmonier. Well, I think that it's about time that you start playing.
1: Yeah? Okay. Well, I think we'll start with Duke Ellington's It Don't Mean a Thing if it ain't got that swing.
0: Go right ahead.
1: Okay. Here we go. One, two, one, three.

Thank you very much. I'd like to take this opportunity to introduce one of the outstanding young bass players in the world, Henry Grimes, who is my bassist, and also on drums, the renowned Joe Harris of Dizzy Gillespie fame. Thank you. We'd like to carry on now with an original composition. This one is entitled Paul's Pal.

Sonny Rollins live in Europe 1959. Recorded in Holland on March 7th. That was Sonny Rollins on the tenor saxophone, Henry Grimes on the bass, and Pete LaRocca on the drums. Our first track was Weaver of Dreams. Then we heard a Sonny Rollins interview. After that, It Don't Mean a Thing If It Ain't Got That Swing, and then Paul's Pal. Finally, Love Letters was the last track that we heard. Thank you so much for tuning in to the Sonny Rollins birthday broadcast. My name is Maria, and I'm your host for the 3 to 6 a.m. slot. This is a pre-recorded show, since I am not a night owl and cannot make it to the 3 to 6 a.m. show in person. However, I didn't want to miss out on the opportunity to program for the Sonny Rollins birthday broadcast, as I am a lover of his music and his improvisation. Sonny Rollins has been dubbed the greatest improviser of our time by so many different critics and artists. He is an incredibly well-respected musician in the industry, and we would be remiss to not honor his birthday today on September 7th, 2023. The time should be right around 4:30 a.m. I hope there are some of you listening, because it always shocks me to know that people are up at this hour. I simply could not be. But yeah, I've been really enjoying putting this program together, so I thank you for listening with me. A few reminders before we continue on with more music. We have a few more birthday broadcasts this month. Another great saxophone player comes up on September the 23rd, John Coltrane. We celebrate his birthday every single year with 24 hours of music. John Coltrane is going to be playing 24 hours on September the 23rd. That is a Saturday, if I'm not mistaken. So mark your calendars and tune in for John Coltrane on September 23rd. Then we have the Lata Mangeshkar birthday broadcast on September 28th, another 24 hours. And you may not be familiar with her music if you are not a lover of South Asian music, but Lata Mangeshkar is an icon in Bollywood music and ragas music. She is called the Nightingale of India and is one of the most famous and well-respected musicians in South Asia. So to honor her and all of our listeners who listen to Rag Artal, please do tune in to the Lata Mangeshkar birthday broadcast on September 28th. We also have a bit of a curveball coming up next week. It's an overnight birthday broadcast from 10 p.m. on September 13th until 6 a.m. on September 14th. We have a double header, Fiona Apple and Nas. A couple that you may not put together so naturally, but it will be very interesting in the true essence of WKCR, and we are excited to put that together for you. So thank you so much. Mark your calendars and tune in. 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We are also completely student and volunteer-run, which means no one here is actually getting paid to bring you this incredible music. We do it out of the love of the music, love of our audience, and also love of the history of the station. All right, we have one more live concert from Sonny Rollins. This is from this is from the Jazz Icons DVD with live performances between 1965 and 1968 in Denmark. The first 1965 set, we have five tracks: There Will Never Be Another You, St. Thomas, I Can't Get Started / Sunny Moon for Two, Darn That Dream, and Three Little Words. Then we have a 1968 set, still in Denmark, on Green Dolphin Street, which is one of my favorite jazz standards, St. Thomas again, and Four. Back to 1965, our personnel is Sonny Rollins on sax, Niels Henning Orsted Petersen on the bass, and Alan Dawson on drums. Our 1968 personnel, Sonny Rollins on sax, again Niels Henning Orsted Petersen on bass, Kenny Drew on piano, and Tootie Heath on the drums. Stay tuned to WKCR FM New York and WKCR HD
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If you don't recognize my voice, my name is Emma. I am one of your jazz department directors here at WKCR. The first live programmer of the day here to wish a incredibly happy birthday and hopefully resting in power to the illustrious Sonny Rollins on what would have been his 96th birthday. This is also very exciting for me as this is my first live show back this school year. As you know, we are all Columbia University students here running this show. And I just got back to New York on Sunday for the year. So I really can't think of a better first live show back than to honor one of my true heroes in this jazz idiom. As you may know, if you're familiar with my shows and with my voice, that I myself am a jazz saxophonist, and Sonny Rollins has been a really big influence on my playing and is someone I really look up to. And his death truly earlier this year was a tragedy, and so it is very exciting to now, you know, be a part and even the first live programmer today honoring him on his first birthday after his life. So a true happy birthday to you, Sonny, wherever you may be. And we hope that we do an adequate job in honoring your wonderful career and your now immortalized legacy on your birthday today and every year, hopefully, here at WKCR. I do have my copy of his notebooks. I bought it at an airport about a week maybe after his death, and I read it over the summer, and I highly, highly recommend the book to anyone. It should be sold anywhere, the notebooks of Sonny Rollins. And depending on the records I play, this is not a promise. This is has potential that I'll maybe find some passages in the notebooks that line up with the record dates that I play from to maybe just see a little bit of what he was thinking. A lot of these notebooks are quite specific to, these entries are specific to, you know, saxophone technique and what he was practicing, but also his sort of mental focus and kind of what he was working on within himself and within his routine and his lifestyle. And so for the true nerds out there like me, it maybe will be very interesting if it works out, if I'm able to figure out how to do this. I can't remember how the notebooks are organized, so maybe it actually will be a little difficult to find your specific things. But nevertheless, maybe I'll share some of my favorite passages. But enough of me talking. We are here for the music after all. And the first record that you are going to hear today, spinning live for you right now, I've decided will be Sonny Rollins Volume 2, released on the Blue Note record label. Recorded, of course, like many Blue Note records, at Rudy Van Gelder Studios on April 14th in 1957, featuring a lineup of course, Sonny Rollins on the tenor saxophone, along with J.J. Johnson on the trombone, Horace Silver, and Thelonious Monk at the piano. Switching off, Monk is on two tracks and Horace on the remaining four, P.C. Paul Chambers at the bass, and Art Blakey at the drums. It's been a hot second since I've checked this one out. I think it'll be really fun to start off my program. So let's get to it with the first track of side one, Why Don't I?

If you couldn't tell, this record player was set by whoever was before me to 45 rotations per minute and not 33. So I sincerely apologize for that. I hope you enjoyed that alto saxophone sounding solo from Sonny Rollins. We're going to go back to the beginning on 33 rotations per minute. Please bear with me. Thank you very much for your patience, and I hope you got a good laugh out of that like I did. Now, let's start over.

We just finished side one of Sonny Rollins, volume two, recorded April 14th, 1957. In order, those first three tracks on side one were Why Don't I, Whale March, and Mysterioso, which featured Monk on piano rather than Horace Silver. My apologies to you listeners if you were tuned in for that first track, on which the record started playing at 45 rotations per minute rather than 33, as someone had the other speed selected on this turntable, the person before me. But that's how you know that you are listening to analog music here on WKCR, a real-life turntable with a real-life vinyl giving you this wonderful music on today, especially as we honor what would have been the 96th birthday of the legend Sonny Rollins. Also, if you were tuned in for the beginning of my show, I shared that I do have my copy of the notebooks of Sonny Rollins on hand, and I am hoping to find a way to integrate some of those passages into my show. Now, they do start with the bridge years, as they're called, in 1959. And this record's from 1957, so they won't apply to this record. But I already have a plan for how I'll get to read some of those to you for the next record I have planned. So again, for the big time Sonny Rollins nerds out there like myself, please stay tuned. But for now, we're going to continue with side B of Sonny Rollins volume 2. Next up is Reflections once again, with Thelonious Monk on the piano rather than Horace Silver. This also will not include trombonist J.J. Johnson, but we'll hear from him again on the final two tracks. And the remaining lineup, once again, is, of course, Sonny Rollins on the tenor saxophone, PC, Paul Chambers on the bass, and Art Blakey on the drums. Please bear with me while I flip over to the other side of the record, and we'll start with Reflections.

And that concludes our complete listening to Sonny Rollins, Volume 2 from the Blue Note record label. Those last three tracks were Reflections, featuring Thelonious Monk on the piano, You Stepped Out of a Dream, and Poor Butterfly. Once again, this was recorded on April 14, 1957, at Rudy Van Gelder Studios in Englewood Cliffs, New Jersey. That lineup, for one last time, was Sonny Rollins on the tenor saxophone, J.J. Johnson at the trombone, Horace Silver on the piano for four of the tracks with Thelonious Monk on the remaining two, P.C. Paul Chambers at the bass, and

And Art Blakey at the drums. Once again, if you're just now tuning in, you are tuned in to WKCR's 24-hour Sonny Rollins birthday broadcast, honoring what would have been this legend's 96th birthday, today being his first birthday since his tragic passing. We're going to move now to my personal favorite Sonny Rollins record. If you've tuned in to any of my shows, if you're familiar with my Out to Lunch programs on Fridays, you probably have heard me play this record, and it is just too good. That, of course, is the collaboration between Thelonious Monk and Sonny Rollins. This was released on the Prestige record label, recorded on various dates between 1953 and 1954. And if you remember me saying earlier, this record does have some connection to a passage in the notebooks of Sonny Rollins, which I want to integrate into my show as best as I can. If you also remember me saying the first portion of these entries in these notebooks, edited by Sam V.H. Reese, is entitled The Bridge Years from 1959 to 1961. So this doesn't fall within then, but there are some reflections on this record from between that time. So this is just a short passage of what Rollins had to say about this record. This was written sometime between 1959 and 1961. It's pretty early on in the section of the edited book, so I'm going to guess that this is from 1959. It appears that he wrote a sort of note to himself. This reads verbatim. If anything sounds a little grammatically clunky and weird, this is just what he wrote. He said, "Your beautiful collaboration with Thelonious is indeed worthy of the highest commandment. From this individual, it receives that. After hearing the record today, it was the necessary, proper, and right thing to so inform you. Continued success in and throughout life. Sincerely, Sonny Rollins." These first two tracks, The Way You Look Tonight and I Want to Be Happy, were recorded October 25th, 1954, with a lineup of Sonny Rollins at the tenor saxophone, Thelonious Monk at the piano, with the remaining rhythm section being Tommy Potter at the bass and Arthur Taylor at the drums. Please enjoy The Way You Look Tonight and I Want to Be Happy, Sonny Rollins, 1954.

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Or for those of you in the New York metro area, you already know you can find us at 89.9 on your FM dial. If you are just now tuning in, my name is Emma. I am one of your jazz department directors here at WKCR, bringing you the first live program of today's Sonny Rollins birthday broadcast, honoring what would have been the 96th birthday of a true legend on the tenor saxophone and within the jazz idiom. You just heard the first two tracks from my personal favorite Sonny Rollins record, that is Thelonious Monk. And Sonny Rollins recorded on various dates between 1953 and 1954. Those last two being The Way You Look Tonight and I Want to Be Happy once again were recorded on October 25th, 1954, with a lineup of Sonny Rollins on the tenor saxophone, Thelonious Monk at the piano, Tommy Potter on the bass, and Arthur Taylor at the drums. We are going to continue now with the third track recorded also in 1954, but before then, I'd just like to give you a few reminders on some happenings here at WKCR. Our next birthday broadcast is a very, very exciting one. I believe, 96-hour birthday broadcast, of course, honoring the centennial of the great John Coltrane, happening between September 19 to the 23rd. Additionally, if you are not aware, 2026 marks the 85th anniversary of WKCR, which means between the months of September and October, we are bringing you all sorts of very fun, special broadcasts, guests, broadcasted live stream performances. Honestly, just so much exciting stuff that I really hope you will consider joining us for. And for details on all of that, especially on the happenings with our 85th anniversary, please head over to our website. Once again, that is wkcr.org for all the very fun details. And as always, if you have any jazz-specific questions, comments, concerns, compliments, feedback of any sort, if you would like to reach me or my co-jazz director, Stella, you can always find us at over email at jazz@wkcr.org. But we're not tuned in to listen to me talk, we're listening for the music. So now that that is out of the way, we're going to continue. The next two tracks are Work and Nutty, which were recorded September 22nd, 1954, we actually will not be listening to these tracks because this record is primarily under Monk's name, and this is with the Thelonious Monk Trio, which we love Monk here, but we're here to listen to Sonny Rollins, of course. So we're actually going to move to the final track of Side 2, which is Friday the 13th by Thelonious Monk. This was recorded earlier, November 13, 1953, with a lineup of Thelonious Monk at the piano, Sonny Rollins at the tenor saxophone, Julius Watkins on the French horn, Percy Heath at the bass, and Willie Jones at the drums. Now for this, we'll move to something else. And once again, also, if you're just now tuning in, I do have my copy of The Notebooks of Sonny Rollins, edited by Sam V.H. Reese, on hand, which I'm hoping to incorporate more excerpts from this book into the show to maybe give some very fun, nerdy context for what was going on in Rollins' mind at the time of the records that we've been listening to. So, more to come on that. But for now, here's Friday the 13th from Thelonious Monk and Sonny Rollins. Please bear with me while I flip over to this track on the other side of the record.

And with that, we have now heard every track featuring Sonny Rollins on his record in collaboration with the great Thelonious Monk, released once again on the Prestige record label, recorded on various dates between 1953 and 1954. That last track, Friday the 13th, was November 13th. Hopefully it was a Friday. I should check that. In 1953, we're going to hope that it was November 13 was a Friday in 1953, with, of course, Thelonious Monk at the piano, Sonny Rollins at the tenor saxophone. You also heard from Julius Watkins on the French horn, Percy Heath on the bass, and Willie Jones on the drums. We're now going to move later, which this record caught my eye because I think it was about time we heard a Sonny Rollins original. We're going to check out St. Thomas, Sonny Rollins Trio in Stockholm from 1959. This trio is made up of Sonny Rollins on the tenor saxophone, Henry Grimes at the bass, and Pete LaRocca at the drums. This also was a fitting selection since I want to work in some excerpts from the notebooks of Sonny Rollins. And the first collection of entries is just generally dated from 1959 to 1961. So before getting into this record, I'd like to read an excerpt. Again, this is not dated. It's just from that 3-year stretch. And this entry has a title, which is The Nightclub. Which I am reading because this was recorded at a Swedish radio station at the Swedish radio in Stockholm on March 4th, 1949. The first track, which is the title track, St. Thomas, and a Rollins original, was recorded live at Nalen, Stockholm, around the same date. But since this was not recorded at a nightclub, you'll see why I'm interested in reading this excerpt for his criticism of the workings of the jazz musician at the time, along with some of his, I think, general and really beautiful thoughts on the power of music and the power of jazz specifically. So here is an excerpt. If you have a copy of this book, this is on page 9, once again from the notebooks of Sonny Rollins. This is what he had to say on The Nightclub. The working conditions of many great jazz musicians are very, very far below par. I myself am beginning to acquire a great dislike of them. This is especially true now that I can see them as a customer. What we have is this. The owners of these clubs are generally not only ignorant of good music, but morally opposed to its promulgation. While they want the money jazz brings them, they don't want integration of white and colored. Of course, a certain amount of that is inevitable. They don't want to respect an artist, as they really have no education for the finer things. They are by and large a group of, quote, shady characters, end quote, closely associated with underworld elements and figures. The result is that the poor innocent musician is not allowed to operate in a friendly, conducive atmosphere, something which I dare say is of infinite importance, albeit to some more than others. Also, children are not allowed, as indeed they should not be. But how then are they to see and listen to this wonderful music? Also, there is here the whole question of the stigma, which connects itself as a result of the incompatible marriage of jazz and nightclub. Now, please don't ask me yet for my solution to the problem, but I am working on it. I venture to say it is inextricably tied to the other studies to which I am vowed. My music must solve these problems not so much for me alone, but for the coming human being. I hope I can be allowed to include little Theodore in this group. Yes, my friend, jazz music is a tremendous power for good. As indeed is all music which is enjoyed by people, but I think especially jazz. Not only is there unlimited space, as in the universe, to explore in jazz, but it also embodies and can capture within its framework all of the other musics of the world. Yes, jazz is a free planet where everything is happiness and love.
It fills everyone's need for something stable to cling to in this world, on this planet, of changing appearances and material illusion. For in jazz, all conflicts are resolved, all people recognize and adhere to this universal tongue. Jazz is the personification of music. It should then be accorded the presented respect it must occupy to be made potent for its service to mankind. An excerpt from The Notebooks of Sonny Rollins, entry from between 1959 to 1961. And with that, let's get back into the music. Once again, this is St. Thomas, the Sonny Rollins Trio in Stockholm, 1959, recorded at the Swedish Radio on March 4th of that year. Here's the first track, a Rollins original, of course, St. Thomas.

Good afternoon, jazz fans. This is Sonny Rollins in Sweden. We'd like to start our jazz program off today with our version of There'll Never Be Another You.

Thank you very much, ladies and gentlemen. Now we'd like to do a composition which can be found on Contemporary Records. This one is entitled, I Told Every Little Star.

We just concluded side one of St. Thomas, the Sonny Rollins Trio in Stockholm, 1959. Those last four tracks were in order. The title track, St. Thomas, There Will Never Be Another You, Stay As Sweet As You Are, and I've Told Every Little Star. Once again, this lineup includes Henry Grimes on the bass and Pete LaRocca on drums, recorded at the Swedish Radio in Stockholm on March 4, 1959. Before we continue with side B, along with those very charming introductions from Rollins himself, I'm interested in reading another passage from this year, potentially this year, from between 1959 and 1961, from the notebook of Sonny Rollins. And this entry is entitled Motives and Aims. He writes, assumedly in 1959, the year of this record, "The idea of teaching music in the prescribed manner is our attempt to present people with a view of that finer side of their nature which is akin to such things as trees, grass, sky, among other natural phenomena. It is this appreciation of and uniting with such things which determine our ability to establish a contented existence in the world of finance, business, economic security, etc. This is why the ventures of the project must always uplift and inspire people. They must come away inspired and uplifted from any contact with project. In order to bring such inspiration to people, I must not be concerned with applause by the audience. I must stand erect, tall, and straight. I must be of a clear head and pure heart, no stimulants. I should not be either pleased nor despondent over a performance and or solo, always rather directing my attention to the sound of the music, and in this way what is produced will assume its subsidiary nature to what my intent and ideal is. In this way I will be doing my part to inspire and uplift the congress of people who, quote, came to see me. Man is the highest expression of the spirit-formed mass of cells touched by the positive quality of nous. There are other such entities in the universe, such as animals, who are like man, a combination of cells functioning as a unit of spirit-created form, impregnated with the vital life force. Plants are likewise a negative spirit mass who breathe in positive vital life force through stomata." And that is where I will stop with this entry. Next up, here's the trio's interpretation of How High the Moon, although I'm sure we'll get a little introduction from Rollins himself. Please bear with me while I flip over to the other side of the record, and we'll continue with St. Thomas, Sonny Rollins Trio in Stockholm in 1959. Once again, you are tuned in to WKCR's Sonny Rollins birthday broadcast, celebrating what would have been his 96th birthday. Give me a second to flip over the record, and we'll continue.

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That's WKCR.org. Or for those of you in the New York metro area, you already know you can find us at 89.9 on the FM dial, although apparently we may be having some FM problems right now, so please bear with us if you are also experiencing those problems. Well, I guess you wouldn't be able to tune in, but if then you joined our stream, hopefully our FM signal is okay, or if not, it will be okay soon. I can promise you that. If you're just now tuning in, we're currently checking out St. Thomas, the Sonny Rollins Trio in Stockholm, 1959, recorded at the Swedish Radio in Stockholm on March 4th, 1959. With Sonny Rollins on the tenor saxophone, Henry Grimes at the bass, and Pete LaRocca at the drums. If you don't recognize my voice, or if you're just now tuning in, my name is Emma. I am one of your jazz department directors. I'm now in my final hour of my segment of today's Sonny Rollins birthday broadcast, honoring what would have been the 96th birthday of a true legend who unfortunately passed away earlier this year. But you know us here at WKCR, we are dedicated to keeping the legacy and the memory and the spirit of these jazz giants alive well after their passing, and Sonny Rollins is certainly no exception. We're going to keep things going with the last two tracks of this record, Olio, Sonny Rollins original, along with Paul's Pal, another Sonny Rollins original. And if we're lucky, we actually, now going back to the record, should be hearing Sonny Rollins himself announce these tunes with his own voice, which I just find so charming and endearing and very, very fun to hear from these legends. So here are these final two Rollins originals from St. Thomas, the Sonny Rollins Trio in Stockholm, 1959.

Thank you very much. That was our version of Olio, one of our original compositions. We'd like to carry on with another original now. This one is entitled Paul's Pal.

And with that, we conclude our complete listening to St. Thomas, Sonny Rollins Trio in Stockholm, 1959. Those last two tracks, once again, were two Rollins originals, Olio, and most recently, Paul's Pal. Once again, this was recorded at the Swedish Radio in Stockholm on March 4th, 1959, except for the first track, recorded live at Nalin, Stockholm, around the same date. That's all the details the record jacket is giving me. And once again, we heard from Sonny Rollins, of course, on the tenor saxophone, accompanied by Henry Grimes at the bass and Pete LaRocca at the drums, one of the many beautiful chordless recordings that we are blessed with from the great Sonny Rollins. It is just about 11:21 here in New York, so in my remaining 40 minutes, I'm a sucker for the 1950s Blue Note records. If you listen to my Freeform shows, you know I just love pulling from those. And so I found in our large pile of vinyls, Nuke's Time from Blue Note. Sonny Rollins recorded, once again, at Rudy Van Gelder Studios, like all wonderful Blue Note 1950s records, on September 29th, back to 1957. I hope you don't mind that I go back in time a little bit, but I would say this entire show is pulled from the 1950s. So that's some sort of theme. And trust me that we have so many vinyls. I'm looking at like four large piles of vinyls and some CDs that you will hear throughout the rest of today's Sonny Rollins birthday broadcast. So please stay tuned to hear more from the later part of Sonny Rollins' discography. But for now, we'll check out Nuke's Time, 1957. We'll hear from Sonny Rollins on the tenor saxophone, Wynton Kelly at the piano, Doug Watkins at the bass, and Philly Joe Jones at the drums. First up, here is Miles' Tune Up.

We just finished side A of Nuke's Time from Sonny Rollins Quartet 1957 for the Blue Note label. Those three tunes were Tune Up, Asiatic Rays, and Wonderful, Wonderful. We'll continue now with side B, which should bring us just about to noon, when I will be handing over the microphone to our wonderful director of operations and my former co-jazz director, Hadassah. Maybe we'll have a little bit of time for a couple extra tracks at the end. We'll see. But nevertheless, we're going to continue with side B of Nuke's Time, starting with a wonderful classic. I really enjoyed this tune, The Surrey with the Fringe on Top. Please bear with me while I flip over to the other side of the record. And once again, you're tuned in to WKCR's Sonny Rollins Birthday Broadcasts, 24 hours from midnight last night to midnight tonight. So please keep tuning in for lots of wonderful programming honoring Nuke.

And with that, we conclude our complete listening to Nukes Time, the Sonny Rollins Quartet, from September 29, 1957. Recorded, of course, at the legendary Rudy Van Gelder Studio in Englewood Cliffs for the Blue Note record label. Those last three tracks, comprising side B, were The Surrey with the Fringe on top, Blues for Philly Joe, and Namely You. Once again, we heard from Sonny Rollins on the tenor saxophone, Winton Kelly at the piano, Doug Watkins at the bass, and Philly Joe Jones at the drums. It is just about 11:59 a.m., which means that with noon, I'll be passing the microphone over to the wonderful Hadassah, who will be with you for the next 3 hours. I'm going to switch the record over to a true classic in the Sonny Rollins repertoire, Sonny Rollins Freedom Suite, with Sonny Rollins on the tenor saxophone, Oscar Pettiford at the bass, the great Max Roach at the drums, with the Freedom Suite. This track recorded on March 7th of 1958, side two recorded a little earlier on February 27th, 1958. So sticking with the theme of all records from the 50s from my show to start off Hadassah's time. Thank you so very much to everyone who tuned in for all or parts of my show. I hope you enjoyed Spotlight on truly one of my heroes in this great jazz idiom. Once again, the happiest of birthdays to the great Sonny Rollins, wherever he may be, on what would have been his 96th birthday, his first birthday since his passing earlier this year. You are tuned in to WKCR New York and WKCR HD. 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Here is Sonny Rollins' Freedom Suite.

You're listening to WKCR New York, WKCR HD. That was the Freedom Suite from Sonny Rollins, February 1958 and March 1958. First side was the Freedom Suite through Composed. The second side was Someday I'll Find You, Will You Still Be Mine, Till There Was You, and Shadow Waltz. We had Sonny Rollins, of course, on the tenor sax, Oscar Pettiford on bass, and Max Roach on drums. Today, my show is not so themed. Of course, the day's theme is the birthday of the incredible Sonny Rollins. But I'm just listening to Sonny with various rhythm sections that I like. We're next going to hear some takes from the Contemporary label. These are alternate takes that weren't released until a later time. The first record is from a recording on 1957 with Ray Brown and Shelley Mann. That's this recording of I'm an Old Cowhand. We'll also hear Shelley Mann with Leroy Vinegar on bass for Come Gone for the second track. Thank you for listening to WKCR. Stay tuned to these alternate takes on the Contemporary label, starting with I'm an Old Cowhand. Stay tuned.

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Those were two recordings from the contemporary label Alternate Takes Records, featuring the great Sonny Rollins on the occasion of his birthday today. We also heard Ray Brown on bass and Shelly Mann on drums on the first track, I'm an Old Cowhand, and then on the second, we had Leroy Vinegar on bass, Barney Kessel on guitar, Hampton Hawes on piano, and of course on both of those, Sonny Rollins on tenor sax. We're going to move on to a different record with another great rhythm section. That's Paul Chambers on bass and Philly Joe Jones on drums. Also, we'll have Red Garland on piano and John Coltrane on tenor sax alongside Sonny Rollins on tenor sax. For the record, that really the only fitting title could be Tenor Madness. We'll hear the title track, then we'll hear When Your Lover Has Gone. Then we'll probably flip the record over to hear Paul's Pal, My Reverie, and The Most Beautiful Girl in the World. These were recorded in 1956 in May. So stay tuned. Happy birthday, Sonny Rollins. If you like what you're hearing, if you like the idea of a birthday broadcast, something that we love to do here at WKCR, stay tuned because on September 19th through the 23rd, we'll have 100 hours for the great John Coltrane in honor of his 100th birthday. We also have a series of live broadcasts from around the city coming up this month in honor of our 85th anniversary. So do stay tuned for those. There are still tickets available for the Jalopy Theater this Saturday. So you can go online to find out more about that. 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

You're listening to WKCR, New York, WKCR HD. That was the entirety of the record, Tenor Madness, with the great Sonny Rollins on tenor sax, and also the great John Coltrane on tenor sax. Today is Sonny Rollins' birthday, his first birthday after his passing, and we are playing his music all 24 hours today until midnight to commemorate the life of such a giant. Speaking of giants, John Coltrane will have a 100-hour birthday celebration on the occasion of his centennial starting on September 19th. We also had Red Garland on piano, Paul Chambers on bass, Philly Joe Jones on drums. Those tracks were Tenor Madness, When Your Lover Has Gone, Paul's Pal, My Reverie, and The Most Beautiful Girl in the World. The next Sonny record we're going to hear was recorded later in 1981. The one we just heard was 1956, so we're fast forwarding to a different kind of vibe. We'll have Tony Williams on drums, Bob Cranshaw on electric bass, Bobby Hutcherson on vibes, and Bobby Broom on guitar. So the first track is called No Problem, then we'll hear Here You Come Again and JoJo. This record is called No Problem, and it will be a more modern electric side of Sonny, released 1982 on Milestone Records. Thank you for listening to WKCR. Stay tuned. Again, this is Sonny Rollins' No Problem, with the first track as the title track.

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Those three tracks were No Problem, Here You Coming Again, and JoJo, off of Sonny Rollins' record No Problem, also with Tony Williams on drums, Bob Cranshaw on electric bass, Bobby Hutcherson on vibes, and Bobby Broom on electric guitar. This was recorded in 1981, December, that is, and released 1982 on the Milestone record label. We're going to hear the rest of this record, the tracks Coconut Bread, Penny Saved, Illusions, and Joyous Lakes. Stay tuned with us to celebrate the birthday, the legacy of the great Sonny Rollins. Bear with me while I flip over the record.

0: 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That was the rest of the record, No Problem, from Sonny Rollins in 1982. Also featuring Bobby Broom on guitar, Bobby Hutcherson on vibes, Bob Cranshaw on electric bass, and Tony Williams on drums. That last track was Joyous Lake. Before that was Illusions, Penny Saved, and Coconut Bread. My goal for this show today, in honor of Sonny Rollins' birthday, was to honor Sonny through his collaborations with different rhythm sections. And I don't think I've played the same rhythm section twice yet, and I'm hoping to keep up that streak. We haven't yet heard from Elvin Jones on drums or with Wilbur Ware on bass, so we'll hear from them now with A Night at the Village Vanguard, the live recording from Sonny Rollins in 1957. We're going to listen to disc two of that now. If you were listening to my show on Friday, where I was looking at various chordless trios, including Sonny Rollins, I played the first CD of this, but I feel like I had to see it through today. So we're going to listen to disc two with What Is This Thing Called Love, Softly As in a Morning Sunrise, Sunny Moon for Two, I Can't Get Started, I'll Remember April, Get Happy, and many more standards to close out this hour, most likely. Again, this is A Night at the Village Vanguard with Sonny Rollins, Wilbur Ware, Elvin Jones from 1957, live at the Village Vanguard. So stay tuned. My name's Hadassah. Keep listening to WKCR 89.9 for the birthday of Sonny Rollins.
1: Good evening, ladies and gentlemen. We'd like to start out this set with an old Cole Porter original. This one is entitled, What Is This Thing Called Love?

0: Thank you, thank you. Alvin Jones on drums. Wilbur Way on bass. We'd like to feature Wilbur right now in a little thing we hope you'll all be familiar with, Softly as in a Morning Sunrise.
1: One, two, three, four, five, two.

Thank you very kindly. We'd like to carry on now with an original. This one is entitled Sunny Moon for two.

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So you just heard Softly as in the Morning Sunrise off of A Night at the Village Vanguard by none other than Sonny Rollins for his birthday broadcast. It's almost the 3 o'clock mark, and we're still going to keep on going with A Night at the Village Vanguard. The next song that you'll be hearing is Four, so I hope that you enjoy that.

get happy, okay? Wilbur and F. Okay. Marry me, happy, okay?

Thank you. Thank you. Thank you very kindly. Thank you. Thank you. Thank you for Wilbur Ware on bass and Elvin Jones on drums.

Okay.

You just heard Get Happy off of A Night at the Village Vanguard by Sonny Rollins. And then we are transitioning over to Sonny Rollins, or Milestone Profiles from Sonny Rollins. And the first song you're hearing is Autumn Nocturne. So I hope that you enjoy that.

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So you just heard Where or When off of Milestone Profiles by Sonny Rollins. The next song you're hearing is Skylark for the Sonny Rollins birthday broadcast, so I hope that you enjoy that.

You just heard Poor Butterfly off of the Sonny Rollins Ballads, with Sonny Rollins on tenor sax, J.J. Johnson on trombone, Horace Silver on piano, Paul Chambers on bass, and Art Blakey on drums. And I wanted to remind you that you are listening to WKCR FM New York and WKCR HD. 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So we are going to continue with the Sonny Rollins Ballads, and the next song that you're going to be hearing is Reflections, and that has Sonny Rollins on tenor sax, Thelonious Monk on piano, Paul Chambers on bass, and Art Blakey on drums. And yeah, I hope that you enjoy that.

You just heard Falling in Love with Love with Sonny Rollins on tenor saxophone, Clifton Anderson on trombone, Jerome Harris on electric guitar, Mark Soskin on acoustic piano, Bob Cranshaw on electric bass, and Jack DeJohnette on drums. And I wanted to remind you that you were listening to WKCR FM New York and WKCR HD. 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So for the last song that I'll be playing on my slot for the Sonny Rollins birthday broadcast, I'll be playing the last song, Amanda. So I hope that you enjoy that.

on the sunny side of the street, Dizzy Gillespie and Sonny Rollins there. And that was Dizzy Gillespie on vocals. 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My name is Skylar. I thank you so much for being with us tonight as we celebrate the life and work of Sonny Rollins with this 24 hours Sonny Rollins birthday broadcast. I've got you until 9 p.m. tonight, and I'm starting the show off with a series of Sonny Rollins as a sideman, or as a co-feature, really, because on this one, this was Sonny Side Up, which was Dizzy Gillespie with Sonny Rollins. So less of a sideman and more of just joining in with Dizzy Gillespie on this set. This was released in 1959 by the Verve label. You just heard the first track, On the Sunny Side of the Street. The next track is The Eternal Triangle, and then After Hours, and then it finishes up with I Know That You Know. Dizzy Gillespie is on trumpet. Sonny Rollins is on tenor sax. Sonny Stitt is also on tenor sax. Ray Bryant is on piano. Tommy Bryant is on bass, and Charlie Persip is on drums. This was recorded December 19th, 1957. So let's get right back to it. Dizzy Gillespie, Sonny Rollins, The Eternal Triangle, here on WKCR.

That was Bluing from an October 5th, 1951 session. Miles Davis recording for Prestige Records. Miles Davis on trumpet, Jackie McLean on alto, Sonny Rollins on tenor, Walter Bishop Jr. on piano, Tommy Potter on bass, and Art Blakey on drums. My name's Skylar. It's a pleasure to be with you. We are 1 hour into this slot. We got you till 9 p.m. This is the 6 to 9 p.m. slot of our Sonny Rollins birthday broadcast, celebrating the life and work of Sonny Rollins, who we unfortunately just lost this past May. He would have been 96 today. 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Continuing on, we've got Dig, My Old Flame, and It's Only a Paper Moon. Once again, this is an October 5th, 1951 session. Miles Davis recording for Prestige, and Sonny Rollins is along for the ride on tenor sax. So here is Dig here on WKCR.